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But if the world was ending, you'd come over right.

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Right.

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0: 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Another hour of the biggest pop hits on the planet. 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
1: 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Hell no, I can't slow down. It's gonna go.
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1: Diesel fuel, a hot topic, specifically regarding Donald Trump's new diesel supply agreement with Russia, a bid by the U.S. president to lower energy prices ahead of the U.S. midterm elections. Ukrainian President Volodymyr Zelensky spoke with Prime Minister Mark Carney on Sunday, both opposing this deal. Carney says it will mean more revenue for Russia in fighting its war in Ukraine. Meanwhile, a bipartisan group of six U.S. senators, four Republicans and two Democrats, is demanding Trump immediately reverse course on this. They say Washington should not be providing Russia with a financial lifeline while it continues to kill Ukrainian civilians. At the same time, Donald Trump claims that Russia and Ukraine have agreed to an energy ceasefire. News to President Zelensky, although he says he would support such a deal if Moscow did. In a call with Trump, Prime Minister Carney expressed Canada's strong support for the arrangement and called on Russia to uphold it. Trouble is, there are power outages in Ukraine after Russian strikes in the east of the country overnight. We're now 1 week away from the October 19th referendum on whether residents want to have a second binding vote saying yes or no to Alberta separating. And Albertans can start casting referendum ballots at more than 300 stations starting tomorrow. The fall referendum has 10 questions touching on topics including immigration policy and constitutional reform. Advanced voting locations will be open Tuesday through Saturday this week between 9 a.m. and 8 p.m. And on referendum day, a week today, just over 1,400 polling stations will be open. Fish and wildlife staff are investigating multiple cases of bears being killed at the hands of poachers in Alberta. Specifically, illegal killings of four grizzly bears at three separate locations. In at least three of the cases, the bears have been shot to death. Hunting grizzlies has been banned in Alberta since 2006, with the exception of harvesting by Indigenous hunters for subsistence or cultural reasons. Anyone with information about these poaching incidents should use the Report a Poacher page on the Alberta government website. Just in time for Thanksgiving, a brand of turkey gravy sold in the West is being recalled. The Canadian Food Inspection Agency says the product contains mustard, which is not declared on the label. Kevin's Natural Foods turkey gravy is sold in BC, Alberta, Saskatchewan, and Manitoba. The agency says the turkey gravy should not be consumed by anyone who is allergic or sensitive to mustard and is advising customers not to distribute or sell it. A few changes to note in BC and Alberta on this Thanksgiving Monday. Closed our banks, government offices, and the post office with no mail delivery. Most liquor stores and grocery stores are open, likely though with reduced hours. From the Vista National News Desk, I'm John Crawford.
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1: Diesel fuel, a hot topic, specifically regarding Donald Trump's new diesel supply agreement with Russia, a bid by the U.S. president to lower energy prices ahead of the U.S. midterm elections. Ukrainian President Volodymyr Zelensky spoke with Prime Minister Mark Carney on Sunday, both opposing this deal. Carney says it will mean more revenue for Russia in fighting its war in Ukraine. Meanwhile, a bipartisan group of six U.S. senators, four Republicans and two Democrats, is demanding Trump immediately reverse course on this. They say Washington should not be providing Russia with a financial lifeline while it continues to kill Ukrainian civilians. At the same time, Donald Trump claims that Russia and Ukraine have agreed to an energy ceasefire. News to President Zelensky, although he says he would support such a deal if Moscow did. In a call with Trump, Prime Minister Carney expressed Canada's strong support for the arrangement and called on Russia to uphold it. Trouble is, there are power outages in Ukraine after Russian strikes in the east of the country overnight. We're now 1 week away from the October 19th referendum on whether residents want to have a second binding vote saying yes or no to Alberta separating. And Albertans can start casting referendum ballots at more than 300 stations starting tomorrow. The fall referendum has 10 questions touching on topics including immigration policy and constitutional reform. Advanced voting locations will be open Tuesday through Saturday this week between 9 a.m. and 8 p.m. And on referendum day, a week today, just over 1,400 polling stations will be open. Fish and wildlife staff are investigating multiple cases of bears being killed at the hands of poachers in Alberta. Specifically, illegal killings of four grizzly bears at three separate locations. In at least three of the cases, the bears have been shot to death. Hunting grizzlies has been banned in Alberta since 2006, with the exception of harvesting by Indigenous hunters for subsistence or cultural reasons. Anyone with information about these poaching incidents should use the Report a Poacher page on the Alberta government website. Just in time for Thanksgiving, a brand of turkey gravy sold in the West is being recalled. The Canadian Food Inspection Agency says the product contains mustard, which is not declared on the label. Kevin's Natural Foods turkey gravy is sold in BC, Alberta, Saskatchewan, and Manitoba. The agency says the turkey gravy should not be consumed by anyone who is allergic or sensitive to mustard and is advising customers not to distribute or sell it. A few changes to note in BC and Alberta on this Thanksgiving Monday. Closed our banks, government offices, and the post office with no mail delivery. Most liquor stores and grocery stores are open, likely though with reduced hours. From the Vista National News Desk, I'm John Crawford.
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1: Coincidence? Not likely. Ukrainian officials say that Russia struck a power plant in Ukraine at least twice overnight, immediately after U.S. President Donald Trump claimed that Ukraine and Russia had agreed to an energy ceasefire. News of the deal caught Ukraine's Volodymyr Zelensky off guard, although he said he would support one if Russia did the same. It seems it did not. Russia's foreign minister says Kyiv does not deserve the respite that a ceasefire would bring. As for Trump, he's been pushing Ukraine to stop strikes on Russian oil infrastructure so Moscow can release diesel to world markets and presumably lower energy prices ahead of the U.S. midterm elections. The president facing a growing backlash over that move. It's being criticized by some Republican and Democratic senators who believe the deal violates U.S. laws. In Ottawa, Prime Minister Mark Carney is also condemning the agreement, saying it hurts Ukraine's peace cause. The RCMP say a man was taken to hospital Sunday morning after approaching officers in Burnaby with an edged weapon. The Mounties say an officer shot the man. Officers have been called to a home on Kingsway Avenue for reports of a disturbance and encountered the man after arriving. The Independent Investigations Office of BC is now investigating the shooting. The ex-soldier who tried to carry out a mass shooting at a synagogue in Belleville, Ontario last month did not have a firearms license at the time. That from a police source to the Globe and Mail. So far, no details have been released about the origin of the former soldier's guns. Canadian Armed Forces Corporal Sean Ward died after a shootout with police outside the Sons of Jacob Synagogue on September 20th. Investigators have called it a hate-motivated attack against the Jewish community. We're now 1 week away from the October 19th referendum on whether residents want to have a second binding vote saying yes or no to Alberta separating. And Albertans can start casting referendum ballots at more than 300 stations starting tomorrow. The fall referendum has 10 questions touching on topics including immigration policy and constitutional reform. Advanced voting locations will be open Tuesday through Saturday this week between 9 a.m. and 8 p.m. And on referendum day a week today, just over 1,400 polling stations will be open. Hope you don't have this lined up for Thanksgiving dinner. Kevin's Natural Foods Turkey Gravy is being recalled from BC to Manitoba. Seems the product contains mustard, which is not declared on the label. The Canadian Food Inspection Agency says the product should be avoided by anyone allergic or sensitive to mustard, and it advises customers not to distribute or sell it. And a reminder on this stat that banks, government offices, and the post office are closed today with no mail delivery. From the Vista National News Desk, I'm John Crawford.
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1: Coincidence? Not likely. Ukrainian officials say that Russia struck a power plant in Ukraine at least twice overnight, immediately after U.S. President Donald Trump claimed that Ukraine and Russia had agreed to an energy ceasefire. News of the deal caught Ukraine's Volodymyr Zelensky off guard, although he said he would support one if Russia did the same. It seems it did not. Russia's foreign minister says Kyiv does not deserve the respite that a ceasefire would bring. As for Trump, he's been pushing Ukraine to stop strikes on Russian oil infrastructure so Moscow can release diesel to world markets and presumably lower energy prices ahead of the U.S. midterm elections. The president facing a growing backlash over that move. It's being criticized by some Republican and Democratic senators who believe the deal violates U.S. laws. In Ottawa, Prime Minister Mark Carney is also condemning the agreement, saying it hurts Ukraine's peace cause. The RCMP say a man was taken to hospital Sunday morning after approaching officers in Burnaby with an edged weapon. The Mounties say an officer shot the man. Officers have been called to a home on Kingsway Avenue for reports of a disturbance and encountered the man after arriving. The Independent Investigations Office of BC is now investigating the shooting. The ex-soldier who tried to carry out a mass shooting at a synagogue in Belleville, Ontario last month did not have a firearms license at the time. That from a police source to the Globe and Mail. So far, no details have been released about the origin of the former soldier's guns. Canadian Armed Forces Corporal Sean Ward died after a shootout with police outside the Sons of Jacob Synagogue on September 20th. Investigators have called it a hate-motivated attack against the Jewish community. We're now 1 week away from the October 19th referendum on whether residents want to have a second binding vote saying yes or no to Alberta separating. And Albertans can start casting referendum ballots at more than 300 stations starting tomorrow. The fall referendum has 10 questions touching on topics including immigration policy and constitutional reform. Advanced voting locations will be open Tuesday through Saturday this week between 9 a.m. and 8 p.m. And on referendum day a week today, just over 1,400 polling stations will be open. Hope you don't have this lined up for Thanksgiving dinner. Kevin's Natural Foods Turkey Gravy is being recalled from BC to Manitoba. Seems the product contains mustard, which is not declared on the label. The Canadian Food Inspection Agency says the product should be avoided by anyone allergic or sensitive to mustard, and it advises customers not to distribute or sell it. And a reminder on this stat that banks, government offices, and the post office are closed today with no mail delivery. From the Vista National News Desk, I'm John Crawford.
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